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1: 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First name, Zenadia, Z. Zebra, I. Ida and Nora, A. Adam, I. Ida, D. David, A. Adam, no middle name, Tarnutri, Zenadia, female, 05-19-1999, correction, 1990.
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0: 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In a light blue Subaru. It's a light blue Subaru SUV. Iowa, Ocean, Jijon, A. Adam. 241. 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

0: 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One, two, eight, ten, four.
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0: Sterling 173, able to reopen that incident so I can add some notes.

Okay, West. Dodge sedan, green Dodge sedan, Scott, G. George, R. Robert, and Nora, 345. G. George, R. Robert, and Nora, 345.

0: the traffic stop, I-90 eastbound. My marker 5 1/4, I-90 eastbound at the 5 1/4 left shoulder on a gray Ford Mustang GT. It's Illinois, Edward D-Boy 69061. Edward Boy 69061.
1: 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Clear, blue 2023 Ford Utility.

0: for debris in the roadway. I-80 eastbound just past the Geneseo exit. I-80 eastbound just past Geneseo exit. There are tarps in the roadway. Two of them.
1: I-80 westbound milepost 13. I-80 westbound milepost 13. The car description is not available at the time.
2: 181.
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0: 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Secure me 30 minutes.
1: 1 Frank 33, 10 words.

0: certainly was 78 Traverse South. 88 westbound 31, be a Black Jeep. Illinois, F Rank H Henry 91088.
1: F Rank H Henry 91088, police suspended, military insurance violation, Black Tails and 25 Jeep Porter.

252, we got a call of a wrecker driving an I-80 westbound off of 58, I-80 westbound off of 58. Blue SUV, Blue SUV, Iowa, NRV Boy, NOR 114, Iowa, NRV Boy, NOR 114, it looks like you're going to be coming up to us soon.

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0: necessarily maybe want shorter stuff. Maybe east 34, 80 east 34, east central trip, Hayward 792. And Nora and Mary Hayward 792, Iowa.
1: Iowa, Nora and Mary Hayward 792, clear, red 2020, east central trip.

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1: 1670,
0: go ahead. Sterling 1-17, motorist assist, Highway 67 and 125th Avenue, Mercer County. Highway 67, 125th Avenue, Mercer County. White GMC Yukon, white GMC Yukon. They have their hatch up. I'll get to 28 in a second.
1: 1-17,

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1: Okay, Patrol.
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2: Sterling 162, 1041.
0: Line 62, 10-4, Patrol 1.
2: Over.

0: 2017 traffic stop I-90 eastbound. My marker 7 3/4. I-90 eastbound at the 7 3/4 right shoulder. White Hyundai Kona, Illinois, Frank and Mary 49314. Frank and Mary 49314.
1: One 7 and Frank and Mary 49314. Clear white 2026 Hyundai Utility.

1, traffic stop 30 east of Moline Road, 30 east of Moline Road, Lexington County, red Ford Focus, red Ford Focus, Iowa, Billy William H. Henry 417, Iowa, Billy William H. Henry 417.

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1: 167, 10-4 Patrol, 12 Shift Commander from midnight to 6 a.m.
2: Charlie, 177, 1041 Patrol.
1: 77, 10-4, 5 and 6.

0: 22 units, still on Rock Island. Still on Rock Island, Blue Tunnel 19, Kia. Blue Tunnel 19. 3945, Adam, ERG George. 3945, Adam, ERG George. Authority P, Rock Island.
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0: Sure, 178 Howard South.
1: 178, go ahead.
0: Westbound 39, 88 westbound 39. I believe it's going to be a red Volkswagen, maybe? Red Volkswagen. Correction on that. It's going to be a red Nissan SUV. Red Nissan SUV. Nebraska. Hey, Adam. Z0 P Paul 406. Nebraska. Hey, Adam. 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

0: 161 Sterling, 1050, Beer.
1: Go ahead, Matt.
0: 1, I-88 eastbound mile post 20, I-88 eastbound mile post 20, on the left shoulder, a gray Jeep, Beer, his vehicle is not drivable. No injuries, no lane blockage.

0: True Banana, still on Rock Island, Blue 2019 Kia Forte 4-door, Blue 2019 Kia Forte 4-door, 2026, 394-5A Adam E. Edward G. George, 2026, Kansas, 2026, Kansas, 394-5A Adam E. Edward G. George, 30PD Rock Island.
1: I heard a lot of screaming, wasn't sure if anyone was hurt or what was going on exactly.
2: It's being route, really.

0: Drone 120. I'll be out checking on that 1050. We're actually going to be 20 and a half. I have a 28 when you're ready.
1: 120, go ahead.
0: David, Ida 8. M-A-I 8. Should come back on a gray Jeep.
1: I'm Mary Adam, to David A. Adam, Ida 8, clear, 2014 Jeep.
0: Tomorrow we'll be on the inside.

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Go ahead. Launch assist, I-80 eastbound, mile post 31, I-80 eastbound, mile post 31. We have a vehicle on the side with their hazards on. 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
1: And what?
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0: Hi. 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IED is not the 50 and a half. Three occupants, airbag have been deployed. 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
2: Aubrey 1774.
3: Sterling 352, traffic stop.
2: Two
3: fifty two, traffic stop, I-80, westbound, +61, white Ford Fusion, Iowa, I-Ida, L. Lincoln, Y. Young, 465, I-Ida, L. Lincoln, Y. Young, 465, Iowa.
2: 252-10-4, Iowa, Iowa, Illinois, Y, 465, clear. White House and 15th Force Fusion.

0: Units en route to the crash, I-80 eastbound, mile 50.5. We do have partial lane blockage. They said the vehicle will not start, and they are partially on the white line. Just information.
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0: 177, Sterling. I'm 77, 1060, N80 West, on outpost 24, N80 West, on outpost 24. Passerby advised Boone County that there's a semi that's smoking, no flames are showing, and the semi driver's not pulling over.
1: Sterling 252,
2: 1027. 252, go ahead.
1: Sterling 252, 1027, out of Iowa, last name Bernillo, G. George, R. Robert, A. Adam, and Nora, I. Ida, L. Lincoln, L. Lincoln, O. Ocean, first name Jaden, J. John, A. Adam, Y. Young, D. David, E. Edward, and Nora, middle name Tuesday, T. Tom, U. Union, E. Edward, S. Sam, D. David, A. Adam, Y. Young, Bernillo, Jaden, Tuesday, female, 07-25-2001, 07-25-2001.

0: 10-4, surrounding 252, 1027.
1: Dude,
0: 1027 out of Iowa. Bay Adams, C. Charles, K. King. Galen, J. John, A. Adam, L. Lincoln, E. Edward, and Nora. Middle name, Trevon. Tom, Robert, A. Adam, B. Victor, O. Ocean, and Nora. Jackson, Jalen, Trevon, male. 09-23-1996. 09-23-1996 out of Iowa.

0: Jalen Trevon Jackson, male, 7923896. 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This is actually additional 1061. 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Sexual offender. Arrest by family's record. 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Okay. 252. 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
1: Secure 30.
0: 256, no 4.
2: Line 23, track 430-4519, good boy, clear black, test 21, run pickup. 177, the subject can no longer see the vehicle.
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1: Sterling 256, request a non-preference tow, crash reporter number, and EMS is also on scene.

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And at some point, I'm going to need the

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0: 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I will need it.
1: Ten four. All right, the 1028 is T-Tom, King, 892, D-David, J-John.

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1: Caution, sir, reported to be on probation, supervised release status, status paroled, MSR custody. Male, black, 31592, black, brown. Caution, warning, do not search the DNRS solely on this record. Go ahead.

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1: Suffer Indiana truck, Tecan KK890, correction, Tecan KK892, Ocean, Double J John. 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Your toll number will be 380-380. Your crash number is 458-458.
0: 10-4.
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1: Struggling with 37. I'll be out the truck tractor semi-trailer on the right shoulder, 90 west at the 20.5. 90 west at the 20.5. I can't tell if he struck the guardrail here or not. I'll advise. 1028 Minnesota trailer 248 to SM T-Tom XX-ray. 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

0: 1027. 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
0: 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Our Robert, 572073, clear, 2016 Freightliner truck tractor.
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1: Go ahead.
0: 88 eastbound, milepost 23. 88 eastbound, milepost 23, in a white Jeep. It's a white Jeep. E. Edward, P. Paul, 65494. E. Edward, P. Paul, 65494.

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1: Bir
0: traffic stop.
1: 123, go ahead.
0: 20 westbound at 2, bypass 20 westbound at 2, Silver Ford F-150, Silver Ford F-150, B-Truck
1: 414-5998. 123-414-5998, B-Boy, clear, Silver 2009, Ford 5 out.

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0: Sterling 252. I'll be beginning signal 38 to the LaSalle post. I'll be transporting the female, beginning mileage in the notes.
1: 252, so far.
2: Sterling 247, I'll be have one signal 38 back to LaSalle post. Starting mileage will be in the notes.
1: 247, so far.

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88 West Omaha, plus 26, in a black Audi SUV, Adam XX, it's going to be Wisconsin, Adam XX Ray W. William 8403, Wisconsin, Adam XX Ray W. William 8403.

0: totally maintenance assess the damage to the guardrail. The driver has services en route from the city. He's on the right shoulder. I'm clear patrol.
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0: Sterling, motorist assist, and traffic debris.
1: Sterling 172, go ahead. I-90 and 173.
0: 172, motorist assist, traffic debris, I-90 eastbound map of 8.5, I-90 eastbound map of 8.5, or large styrofoam piece that has something sharp in it. Apparently there's a white Honda on the right shoulder that struck it. The caller that called us pulled off at Thornton's, and he doesn't need assistance.

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2: Advice, I need to eat some up.
1: Around going eastbound. Do we know the lane?
2: Caller back, I did not speak with the original caller.

0: hold off at Thornton.
1: The subject in the white Honda, that person was on the right shoulder. We did not receive a call from that subject. The second person pulled off at Thornton's and was just calling in the debris. He advised that he did not need assistance.
0: You pulled off at Thornton's, but that would be less than.

I just, about to cross 9 eastbound. There's no debris eastbound or westbound. There's also no vehicle on the shore. Anywhere between Business 20 and Swanson Road, so be on top of it.

0: 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Edward William 89960.
1: Information. Fellow 183, I'll be beginning at signal 38 to the Stevens County Jail. Information in the notes.
2: 183,

0: Charlie 137, traffic stop. Chishawaka Street, northbound at Roosevelt Road. Chishawaka Street, northbound Roosevelt Road, Rockford. White Chevy, Colorado. 412-9477, B-Boy Truck. 412-9477, B-Boy Truck.
1: Our 412-9477 B-Boy clear expired for 2026. 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

0: 145, go ahead.
1: Avenue B Boy and 12th Street in Rochelle. Avenue B Boy, 12th Street in Rochelle. Then grade 4, grade 4. Q Green 350194. Q Green 350194.
0: /145 Q Green 357194. Clear expired 9/2025. Green 2005 Port City.
2: Sterling 162, sharp side of the vehicle. I'll be beginning signal 38. Confirmation of the notes.
0: 162, Zenborg.

0: 45 information. You probably saw the inquiry history on the plate. Rochelle Old County ran a lot on the 11th. In a short amount of time, can you reach out to them, see if there is a reason for that, or if they're looking for the car?
1: 145, 10-4.

Virginia International Weather Service has issued a severe thunderstorm watch until 5 a.m. Central Standard Time Saturday for Bone, Ogle, Winnebago, Carroll, Joe Davis, and Stevenson counties. 30 National Weather Service and the Quad Cities Safe Loose Troop 1.

0: 172, Sterling 1050, her versus deer.
1: Sterling 172, go ahead.
0: 72, it's I-90 eastbound at the 15 and 3 quarters. I-90 eastbound at 15 and 3 quarters. The driver was able to get into the BP gas parking lot off of Lyford. He's in a white Mercedes-Benz at the rental vehicle, and the vehicle is leaking fluids and is no longer drivable. He's on the phone company, or with the rental company now, but he says they need a crash report.
1: 10-4, code 1.
0: I'm 72, 10-4.
2: Sterling 181, track stop. West, 18. Red Buick SUV, Red Buick SUV, Michigan. Yabbard, T-Tom, B-Boy, 3686. Yabbard, T-Tom, B-Boy, 3686, Michigan.

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0: 66.
1: 162. When you clear, I have traffic debris, I-88 West on Milepost 35. I-88 West on Milepost 35. Subject struck a deer. There's no damage to their vehicle. However, there's no license.

Fairlane 136, traffic stop. Fairlane 136, traffic stop. On the ramp from US 20 eastbound to Route 2. On the ramp from US 20 eastbound to Route 2. White SUV, Iowa, P-Paul, ZZebra, H-Henry, 553. P-Paul, ZZebra, H-Henry, 553, Iowa.

0: 136, Iowa, people off DC, right, January 553, clear white, 93, Chevrolet Suburban.
1: 10-4, final stop will be on Route 2, just south of US 20. Route 2, just south of US 20.
0: 136, 10-4.

0: 138, I'll be en route to that car deer at the 35 from the 44.
1: Are you 10-4?

0: 261 Morse assist. Go ahead. There's a semi-block from the Cristal Plaza westbound rest area, so people can get in but cannot get out.
1: Denver. Sure, 236 arrived.

0: Sure, 137 traffic stop.
1: 177, go ahead.
0: State Street westbound at Kilburn. West State Street westbound Kilburn Rockford. Black Chevy Impala. Black Chevy Impala. D David Z0-1702. David Zebra 17012.
1: 177 to David Zebra 17012, please descend and administer insurance violation. Black to us in 8 Chevrolet Porter.
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1: 136, 10-4, any units in the area of US 20. Correction of Illinois 2, just off of US 20. Illinois 2, just off of US 20.

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0: 186 Farmer.
1: Sure, 145 Trevor's up. Illinois 38, Karen Road, Rochelle, the White Ford, White Ford Super Duty, 396-5361 B-Boat Truck, 396-5361 B-Truck.

Sterling 162, traffic stop. Westbound outpost 29, westbound outpost 29, black sedan, 28, P-Paul, V-Victor, and Nora, 839, P-Paul, V-Victor, and Nora, 839, Iowa.

Sterling White, Juan Trevor South, 88 East, 38. Blue Mosque, and Blue Mosque, Sedan, Missouri, and Nora, G. George, 4, H. Henry, 7, E. Everett, and Nora, G. 7, E. Everett.

0: Sterling, 177, track to south.
1: 177, go ahead.
0: Sterling, 7, track to south. Park Avenue, eastbound, just east of Winnebago Street. Park Avenue, eastbound, just east of Winnebago Street. Black Volkswagen SUV, black Volkswagen SUV. G. George Adams, 78168. George Adams, 78168.

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0: Okay.

0: around 130 truck stop.
1: 130, go ahead.
0: Eastbound, 47 and a quarter. Eastbound, 47 and a quarter. Blue Toyota SUV, Blue Toyota SUV. Edward W. Williams, 60573. Edward Williams, 60573.
1: William 60573, clear for

Sterling, 120 traffic stop. The 88 westbound, mile post 43. 88 westbound, mile post 43. In the silver Volkswagen. Silver Volkswagen. D. David E. Edward, 99959. 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
1: 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Do you need another there?
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1: 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I'll be out with him.
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1: 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Insurance violations, why? 181, Sterling status.
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1: Tom Outpost 121, I-39 northbound Outpost 121. The only cars close and available are detail cars, 1044 to Sandpen.
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0: Shuffler, request for 168, and who's the patrol car?
1: 168, can you be en route I-39, milepost 121 for 1050 unknown?
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0: 78 gun.
1: Sterling 178 traffic stop. 88 westbound the 40. 88 westbound the 40. Start that over. 88 westbound the 40. BA, red Kia sedan, red Kia sedan. F rank H Henry 85351. F rank H Henry 85351.

one expired 4/26. It's been a mandatory insurance, registered owner. Rainer and Cuevas is suspended.

0: 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It's 7.
1: 7 over.
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1: Sorry, 7-7-4, 5-5-20 in the dish.

0: 67, Oklahoma 28. Oklahoma 3G George, Evil Way 177.
1: 174. 167, I have no record for that. Also, contacted county for canine. Their canine is tied up in Cherry Valley. I don't think Rockford would go that far, but I can try.
0: 10-4, can you try?
1: 120, Sterling says.
2: Not sure if this is the 2-unit crash or 1-unit, but there's 2 vehicles in the median. White Chevrolet Malibu, G George B Boy 419.

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0: Sedan, the Edward J. John 97318. The Edward J. John 97318.
1: Twin 346. White semi truck tractor, white trailer, white semi truck tractor, white trailer. Make up case for shift off Rock Island County, say please 22 Sterling KSA 774.
0: Hey, you can go ahead and start a tow for the second 28 I ran.
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0: Frank 41 location update, 8432 County Road 1725 East. 8432 County Road 1725 East.
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1: Be what's your... Well, it's your mail driver, Hazard. 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

0: 178 Denver, graft, revoked, restricted driving permit, bade, required. 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
0: Well, all lanes are open, clear patrol.
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0: 138, go ahead.
1: 138, traffic stop I-88 westbound 74, I-88 westbound 74, gray Jeep, Illinois fleet plate, at Frank over P-Paul 347541, Frank over Paul 347541, Illinois fleet.
0: We got Frank P-Paul 347541, clear gray 2024 Jeep utility.

northbound 10, I'm sorry, 89, 39 northbound, 89, beige Chevy Equinox, beige Chevy Equinox, D. Davis, D. Zebra, I'm Mary, 96, DZIMM, 96.

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0: 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He does not know where the deer went.
1: 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Route from post.
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0: 177, just kidding.
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0: 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I'm on 2A, Mitch.
1: You will be Bureau of Rail County.
0: Yeah,

41, 741.

Street, northbound north of Mulberry Street. 4th Street, northbound north of Mulberry Street, Rockford. White Malibu, Frank Nora 24207. Frank Nora 24207.

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0: 10 motors assist, 1090 east on mile post 16, 1090 east on mile post 16, for a white Hyundai Kona electric vehicle that ran out of power. Oakbrook was out with the patron, however, he does not want to tow unless it's free, and maintenance is requesting a trooper.
1: 10-4.
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1: Georgia, Adam 517 93 Clear 2004 Nissan
0: Temple.

0: trailing 167 arrive, will be 90 westbound, Mapo 16.
1: 167, 10-4.

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1: Line 67, Oakbrook advised they spoke with Maggio's. Maggio's is requesting the driver call them directly and give them credit card information in order for them to tow the vehicle. I sent you their number.

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0: Hickory Avenue. Andrew Street, eastbound Hickory Avenue, Rockford. Silver Nissan SUV. Silver Nissan SUV. G. George DuBois, 33473. George DuBois, 33473.

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1: 177, go ahead.
0: Mary, you at work, double O Lincoln. Christopher, T Charles H Henry, R Robert, I S Sam, T Tom, O Ocean, P Paul H Henry, E Edward, R Robert, middle D David, Trammell, Christopher, D David, male, 11-4-95, 11-4-95.

0: David Trammell, male, 11495, no exact match. Christopher Dean Trammell, male, 11495. Do not search, detain, or arrest based solely on this record. Caution, subject reported to be on probation, supervised release status, status paroled, MSR custody. Male, black, 30, 5'10", 185, black, brown. Additional information available, 1061. 177, Christopher D. David Trammell, male, 11495, no exact match. Christopher Dean Trammell, male, 11495, officer safety alert, do not arrest based on this information. Caution, subject reported to be involved in gang crime activity. Do not search, detain, or arrest based solely on this record. Male, black, tattoo, right arm, 30, 5'10", 185, black, brown. Go ahead.
1: Contact

0: 138 Sunforest.
1: Sorry, line 136, clear patrol.

0: 177 for you. Any units in the area of Andrew Street, eastbound at Hinckley Avenue, Rockford?
1: Three six coming around from the jail. Good one.
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167 Maggio's Levine Route, Maggio's, tow number 565565. Tollway is requesting that you stay on scene until the vehicle is towed.

0: currently on 37 traffic stop. Independence Avenue at Mulberry Street. Independence Avenue at Mulberry Street, Rockford. Silver Hyundai Elantra, Silver Hyundai Elantra. Frank Adam, 83627. Frank Adam, 83627.
1: $177 at Frank K. Adam 83627, clear expired to 2026, silver 2022 Hyundai Sedan.

means. Novel is 23 at 220. Black pickup or SUV? Black pickup truck or SUV? Eastbound lanes, Baker on K State, Police Troop 2, K Center 7.

Experience Troop 2 update to Isper number 313. Wrong way driver, I-74 westbound on the eastbound lane, small post 23. Experience Troop 2 update to Isper number 313. Wrong way driver, I-74 westbound on the eastbound lane, small post 23, 217. Black pickup truck or SUV. Black pickup truck or SUV. Vehicle is now milepost 19 westbound on the eastbound lanes at 1924. Now westbound. Correction at milepost 19 westbound on the eastbound lanes at 1924. Make your own case state, please. Troop 2, case number 7.

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0: Point

Driver I-74 westbound, eastbound lane, mile post 23, 0217, black pickup truck or SUV, leave your flat by, Kelowna PD, 574, mile post 16, state police 22, is your line today, 74.

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0: Main Street. Elm Street at Main Street, Rockford. White Kia, Optima. White Kia, Optima. Frank Robert, 22368. 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
0: 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Eli and Mary Merrick, Eli and Mary Merrick, Iwani, Black 2018 Chevrolet, pick up.
1: 10-4, just information, an ambulance is en route for the passenger, because he's unconscious.

0: Grant, Trip 1, Runway Driver, US 20, eastbound in the westbound lanes, Prairie Road. Experience Trip 1, Runway Driver, US 20, eastbound in the westbound lanes, Prairie Road, at 247. Trip 1, Sterling.
1: Sterling 167, in route code 2.
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0: 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And then my second caller gave us that half a mile before the exit to Route 2.
1: 10-4.

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Charlie 137, 227. Adam Emery. First, Dwight. D. David, W. William, Ida, G. George, H. Henry, T. Tom. Middle, D. David. 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

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Male black 31-5-10-175, brown green. 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
0: Can you upgrade this to a DUI? I'll need a field report number, tow number. Can you also contact next tow, no preference?

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1: 5 is clear based on dealer registration response. 0832000 has an expired protection order on file. 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Jacquard, correction, McLean is valid, so denied void.

0: 145. Car versus deer, no injuries.
1: Well, it's all good.
0: That's it. 3599, Illinois 71, LaSalle County. 3599, Illinois 71, LaSalle County. It's a silver Chevrolet Equinox versus a deer. The deer was removed from the roadway. The car advised, they're not sure if the vehicle is drivable or not. There's no injuries, no airbag deployment.

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1: 261 Sharps Towing is a route. Sharps Towing. Your tow number is 381-381. Your field report is 277-277. Will there be a hold?
0: Ten four. I added a driver to the sessions. Can you check for priors?

Johnston Street, northbound is Northwest School Street. Johnston Street, northbound is Northwest School Street. Silver GMC Acadia. Silver GMC Acadia, Wisconsin, Adam H. Adam A. Correction. B. Boy, Adam H. Henry, 68188. Boy, Adam Henry, 68188, Wisconsin.

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1: One in custody.
0: 177, 10-4, one in custody.

177 information. 177, A to Z towing will be en route. A to Z towing showing one prior, one prior. Your field and tow number are attached. The channel is still secured for you. Do you want it cleared?

0: 13. I advised Henry County that our only unit available is on an arrest. They advised that they would handle.
1: 10-4, thank you.

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1: Motorist assist contacted NERCOM over in McHenry County. They advise that they have been speaking with this individual. 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
0: Sergeant Charles, 53 MCS detail. That was 39 Baxter. 39 Baxter's here for 8 hours.

Can you check I-74 eastbound mile post 13? I-74 eastbound mile post 13. There was a motorcyclist out there with a flat tire earlier. Henry County checked on it for us. Our state car was busy with another incident.

0: Eastern on Ocean 201 and south.
1: Ocean 201, good.
0: Bound 20, eastbound the 20. Dark blue box truck, dark blue box truck, Pennsylvania. V-Victor, V-Boy, V-Victor, 1678. Victor Boy, Victor, 1678, Pennsylvania.

0: 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V Victor, V Boy, V Victor 1678, clear and record.
1: Nice, carry hours.

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0: Stop 173 and Ivy Oaks. 173 and Ivy Oaks Drive. It's a brown Corvette. Frank Nora 54822. Frank Nora 54822.
1: One six, Frank and Nora 54822, clear. 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
0: You too.

Dispatch Unit Strip 2 wants an investigation on lawful use of weapon, I-80 eastbound milepost 90. Wanted investigation on lawful use of weapon, I-80 eastbound milepost 90-0656. White Volvo truck tractor flatbed semi-trailer. White Volvo truck tractor flatbed semi-trailer. Driver displayed handgun with a flashlight attachment at the complaint. Driver displayed handgun with a flashlight attachment at the caller. Complaint has not been signed, however reasonable grounds to justify investigative stuff have been established. State Police Report, Sterling, KSA 774.

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1: Go ahead.
0: Ocean 201 Travis South, 80 eastbound 29. It's a Silver Lexus SUV. California 4XX-ray Teton K King 628. 4X-ray Tom King 628 California.

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1: Charles 5174, California 4W William SAM 6972, cleared, 2026, Great Dane.

stop 74 westbound to 19, 74 westbound to 19, red Dodge Charger, Missouri temp tag, 008 K-King 1, Robert and Nora, Missouri, 008 K-King 1, Robert and Nora.

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0: just east of Illinois Route 2, is a female carrying a bag. Female carrying a bag, walking on the shoulder in the construction there.
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1: Sunday 40, last Sunday 4. Short track this on my trailer. 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
1: Pushing King to all good.
0: 15, hey, westbound 15, it's going to be black. 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

F South Center 4, eastbound the 24, same freeze about the 24, gray truck tractor, flatbed trailer, gray truck tractor, flatbed trailer, Illinois portion 701-242 San Juan Top, 701-242 San Juan Top.

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1: 88 westbound, mile post 67. 88 westbound, mile post 67, Black Honda. That's Frank B-Boy, 58387. Frank Boy, 58387.

Charlotte Ocean, 201 traffic stop, 80 eastbound 24, 80 eastbound 24, white Toyota Corolla, white Toyota Corolla, Florida, D. David, H. Henry, 82 SM, Q. Queen. David Henry, 82 SM, Q. Queen, Florida.

0: 241, go ahead.
1: 241 traffic stop, I-80 West, 627, I-80 West, exit 27. White GMC Denali, white GMC Denali, 18373 T-Tom, B-Boy Truck Plate, 18373 T-Tom, B-Boy Truck Plate.

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One traffic stop, IA East, milepost 28. 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Iowa license plate. And Nora E. Edward J. John 822. And Nora E. Edward J. John 822. 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
1: 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Iowa license. Joiner. J. John, O. Ocean, Y. Young, and Nora, E. Edward, R. Robert. Antonio, A. Adam, and Nora, T. Tom, O. Ocean, and Nora, I. Ida, O. Ocean, middle initial, L. Lincoln. 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Male, 0129990129990.

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0: 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Antonio Lavelle Joyner, male, 0129 Canadian, and is active order protection, Iowa. Joyner, valid, Iowa. Go ahead.
1: Yeah. 1027, Simon, Sam, Ida, and Mary, O. Ocean, and Nora. Desiree, D. David, E. Edward, S. Sam, I. Ida, R. Robert, A. Adam, Y. Young, middle initial, R. Robert, Simon, Desiree, Renee, female, 0930-2000, 0930-2000.

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2: Responding to me knocking on the window, but the window was down. I'm going to go and try waking him up. Open the door.

Group 1 units, reckless driving, I-90 eastbound, milepost 15. 90 eastbound, milepost 15, 0857, black pickup truck hauling a dump trailer. Black pickup truck hauling a dump trailer. Trailer 143692 at Sam T. Tom. Trailer 143692 at Sam T. Tom. 1028 Continental West of Illinois. Continental West of Illinois. DeSoto, 97 homemade trailer. Make your own case, please, Trip 1.

0: We received a call for an injured Eagle, I-88 eastbound milepost 77. I-88 eastbound milepost 77.
1: 10-4, I'll go look at it.
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1: Sterling, Ocean 9, Travis Cobb. 80 East at 17. So white Mercedes van, Georgia. Sam and Nora, Ida, 4236. Sam, Nora, Ida, 4236, Georgia.
0: Ocean King 9, Georgia. Sam and Nora, Ida, 4236, clear. White, 2020, Mercedes-Benz Sprinter van.
2: Sterling 241, clear to patrol.

0: Stone Ocean, 225, traffic's down.
1: Ocean 225, go ahead.
0: 225, traffic's down. East of the 22. It's a gray Chrysler. Gray Chrysler, Colorado, Edward and Mary Union, F-Rank 17. Edward Mary Union, F-17, Colorado.
1: Ocean 225, Correction, Colorado, Edward and Mary Union at Frank 17, clear, gray 2015 Chrysler 200.

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Charlie Ocean, Kingsville, Trevor South, AUS 116 is going to be a black BMW SUV, black BMW SUV, North Carolina, J. John F. Frank, W. Williams, 7829, John Frank Williams, 7829, North Carolina.

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I-80 West, exit 27. Ford F-150, black Ford F-150, Texas plates. 2260 SM B-Boy 4, 72260 SM B-Boy 4.

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1: 241, 1027, Oregon license. Nelson Deborah, middle name Martha. 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Female, 0521 60 0521 60.

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1: Sorry, 1-2-2, Travis. It's going to be I-80 eastbound near X-81. I-80 eastbound near X-81. So we have black Kia Sportage, Michigan 30346, R. Robert F. Frank. Michigan 30346, R. Robert F. Frank. 8 mile full speed.

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1: Whiskey 9 on South. 80 East 22, so white box truck, white box truck. California portion, Edward P. Paul, 21094, Edward Paul, 21094, California portion.
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0: 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White truck tractor, white box trailer. It's Nebraska 24742 C. Charles. 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

0: 141, 149, went by Malpo 76 and advised it is dead. Health Works had been advised, so they're sending maintenance.
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1: Another. 225, I'm south. BD east of the 22. BD east of the 22, it's yellow box truck. Yellow box truck, Connecticut. See Charles 377-230. See Charles 377-230, Connecticut.

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1: Starting 1-2, when do you think?

0: PD. I-39 southbound outpost 120. I-39 southbound outpost 120. It's a 2 semi crash. They're on the right shoulder. No injuries.
1: I'll be there a moment. Bye. All right, let me just go.

0: Drinking 12 for yourself.
1: Drinking 12,
0: one. Eastbound at the 20, eastbound 28. Name Gray, Hyundai Tucson. Gray, Hyundai Tucson. See Charles Edward 25307. Charles Edward 25307.

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0: G-H-O-M-P-S-O-N, first, Lamont, L-E-M-O-N-T, middle initial, M. Mary, Thompson, Lamont, M. Mary, male, 0720-84, 0720-84.

0: Lamont and Mary Thompson, male, 072084, has probation supervised release status information through Nevada. 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

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White Subaru Outback, white Subaru Outback. We're on I-80 westbound, mileplace marker 30. I-80 westbound, mileplace marker 29.

Gibor, S. Sam, C. Charles, I. Ida, B. Boy, O. Ocean, R. Robert, Jason, middle initial E, Gibor, Jason, middle initial Edward. Male, 08, 01, 74, 08, 01, 74.

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1: 10-4. 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
1: Charlie 1-2-1, 1023.

Cristela Baca rest, westbound rest area. IDOT called and advised that there's a semi that is blocking traffic inside the rest area, so traffic's having to get around. 450 temp.

0: from Vixen?
1: Abandoned 90 East at 14 and a half. 90 East, 14 and a half. Gray Mazda CX-3, Gray Mazda. Robert Edward Charles Lincoln David, 17. 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

0: West 74, truck tractor, semi-trailer, California Porsche, 4B-Victor, Wyong, 4321. 4VY4321.
1: Four fifty sterling.

0: Yes, go ahead.
1: The portable. 74 eastbound to 29. 74 eastbound to 29. Black Audi. T. George D. David, 32053. T. George D. David, 32053.
0: 3.
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0: G. George, G. David, 3-2.

0: Ocean 225, turn 4.
1: Clint 241, traffic stop. At I-80. Illinois 74, at I-80. Blue Mazda CX-5, C. Charles M. Mary 28735, C. Charles M. Mary 28735.

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0: One King Two.
1: One King Two, get grass fire. I-80 westbound milepost 87.5 in the median. I-80 westbound milepost 87.5 in the median. Ottawa's got fire en route.
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18.5. Heavy westbound, 18.5. It's a white Toyota Highlander, white Toyota Highlander. 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
1: 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Frank Tom 91652. 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

0: Ocean 225, go ahead.
1: 225, traffic stop, 80 east at the 23. 80 east 23 is a gray Ford truck, gray Ford truck. California, 75140 AM4. 75140 AM4, California.

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1: It's going to be a Prairie Fort Escape. Prairie Fort Escape, Illinois Fleet, that's Frank over Peatball, 304. Same letter. Sorry, Ocean Control, continuing. That's Frank over Peatball, 304-399. Frank over Peatball, 304-399. Illinois Fleet.

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0: Set that at 20. 80 West at the 20. It's a gray Ford pickup. Iowa, P Policy Charles, T Tom 755. 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

0: Carolina, Ocean 201. Can you go ahead and start a tow?
1: Don't be there.
2: Is it going to Geneseo or back to the yard?

0: is en route. Hodges, Geneseo. The tow number is 382. Field report is 278. 278. Is there a hold?
1: Roger.
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1: Palisades State Park, Main Road. Mississippi Palisades State Park, Main Road. Son of Wolf BMW. White BMW. F. Frank, S. Sam. 93572. Frank Sam, 93572.
0: One Frank 36, F. Frank, S. Sam.
1: I've 73.

One, Rochelle. 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Black 2012 Dodge Avenger, 4-door. David H. Henry, 79716. David H. Henry, 79716. Authority, PD Rochelle, State Police Troop, 1-stroke.

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0: So White Hyundai, Illinois Fleet, Frank over Paul, 361-769, Frank over Paul, 361-769, Illinois Fleet.

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1: I have a call at the Belvedere Oasis. One King One is at Jiffy Lube on equipment maintenance. Who did you want me to send?
0: One fifty three.
1: Belvedere Oasis. The medical call. There's a language barrier, but a male subject fell in the bathroom. EMS is en route.
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0: I'm just getting an oil change. 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
1: 153 Monkey 1 advised that he's just getting an oil change. 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

0: Gray Volkswagen, Gray Volkswagen, Michigan, AA Adam 4 at Frank A. Adam Y. Young. 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
1: Send it to me. 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

0: 25 Motors. This is I-88 westbound mile post 20. I-88 westbound mile post 20. It's a gray Honda CR-V with a flat tire. Gray Honda CR-V with a flat tire. They do have a spare, no lane blockage.
1: Okay.

This is 20 eastbound west of Montague. This is 20 eastbound west of Montague Road. On a truck tractor semi trailer. Oklahoma, David and Mary 5871. David and Mary 5871, Oklahoma.

0: 270, Sterling 1050 PD. Yeah. 30 main southbound, Mount Post 42. That's a black Ram 2500 hauling a trailer. Black Ram 2500 hauling a trailer. And they hit a guardrail. And they have a tow in route. They need traffic control as well.
1: 10-4. I'll be around maybe at 73.

0: Toronto, Ocean 201, Travis Scott.
1: 201, go ahead.
0: Ocean 201, Travis Stop, 80 westbound 22, 80 westbound 22, Blue Chevy Cruise, Iowa, Q Queen, J John, E Edward, 425, Queen John Edward, 425, Iowa.

39 northbound off was 104. 39 northbound off was 104. The white Ford Escape. White Ford Escape. Frank W. William 22236. FW 22236.

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0: 178, go ahead.
1: 88 westbound to 50. Yay, gray Nissan. 28 is going to be out of South Carolina, 442, C. Charles, Y. Young People. South Carolina, 442, C. Charles, Y. Young People.
0: 178, what mile post are you at?
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Silver Nissan Central, Elway Temp, 858, Adam Charles, 530. 858, Adam Charles, 530. Temp,

0: 450, number 858 Adams Sea Trails, 530 clear, 2009 Nissan Sentra.
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1: Altitude redirection. Channel altitude redirection of US 20 westbound Falconer Road, US 20 westbound Falconer Road. Now white Mercedes SUV. White Mercedes SUV. Yeah, Edward J. John 43057. Edward John 43057.

0: westbound exit to Lynn, which is exit 70. I-80 westbound to exit 70 to Lynn. From the right shoulder, it's a white Dodge Durango. White Dodge Durango, Iowa, D. David, V. Victor, E. Edwards, 687. Iowa, D. David, V. Victor, E. Edwards, 687.
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2: 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We need transport in the county for fingerprinting. 6260.
0: Tuning 374.

So and he's the 20. And he's the 20. It's a dark dually pickup pulling in a closed trailer. Dark dually pickup pulling in a closed trailer. Main trailer 554-2118. 554-2118. Main trailer.

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planning westbound Rockton Road, 1446. When units reckless driving, N80 westbound Rockton Road, 1446. Blue Kia with tinted windows, no front plate. Blue Kia, tinted windows, no front plate. Rear plate is F. Frank R. Robert 10009. F. Frank R. Robert 10009, 1028, no record SOS. Suspect driver, male. Suspect driver, male. Vehicle is last seen westbound Gardner Street from Willowbrook. Make your own case 30 safely, troop 1-3.

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Victor 17493 D. David B. Victor, Authority PD Galesburg State Police Troop 2 Charlie.

Seven units reckless driving, ID 8 westbound off post 26. Turbine units reckless driving, ID 8 westbound off post 26, 1509, white Dodge sedan, make your own case 30, safely, turbine.

0: 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I'll be out of mock while I'm restarting.
1: Check 74.

Israel units, Troop 1 unsafe equipment, I-90 eastbound mile post 23-15-14, white international flatbed tow truck carrying a vehicle on the flatbed that is not fully strapped down. White international flatbed tow truck carrying a vehicle on the flatbed that is not fully strapped down. Make your own case 30, say police, Troop 1 Sterling, KO 371.

0: Ocean 201, traffic stop.
1: Ocean 201, got
0: westbound 13, maybe westbound 13. It's dark. Looks like it might be a black Kia SUV. Black Kia SUV, New Jersey. A Adam 29, R Robert, Z Zebra, D David. A Adam 29, R Robert, Z Zebra, D David, New Jersey.

0: 1050, possible motor reverse assist. I-80 eastbound milepost 36. I-80 eastbound milepost 36 called in by a passerby for a car that's on the shoulder with heavy front end damage with their hazard lights on. Advised vehicle is half on the shoulder, half in the grass. Bureau County does have EMS en route.
1: Okay, 4. I can't be rough that one. I'll send a patrol zone and direct past will be approximately an hour and 90 minutes.
0: 10-4, I don't have any other cars.

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0: Ocean 225, would you be able to check the area of I-80 East on Outpost 36? Both my troopers are extended and advise if this vehicle is off roadway if there's any injuries.

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0: there's probably, two dozen motorcycles and a few cars pulled over on the right shoulder. I told them that they couldn't block, I mean, the traffic.
1: 1-3-2-7-4.

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0: at the Dells area parking lot. Was not going to receive a 911 hang-up call. 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They attempted to call the number back, but nobody's responding.
1: No session.
0: Pretty attached for you.
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0: 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She was pulled over sleeping on the side of the road. I'm going to be scared 30.
1: 10-4.

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1: 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Be the I&M Canal, half mile west of Chestnut Street, Ottawa. I&M Canal, half mile west, Chestnut Street, Ottawa, secure 30.
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31.5, 88 eastbound, 31.5. White truck tractor, flatbed trailer. White truck tractor. Flatbed trailer. It's an Illinois semi-trailer plate. I can't read it yet.

0: 段。
1: 9039 southbound at the 90, it's going to be a white Nissan Rogue, white Nissan Rogue. B-Boy, C. Charles, 64600. Boy, Charles, 64600.
0: 175, B-Boy, C. Charles, 64600, clear. White 2015 Nissan Utility.

0: Charlie, 263 information. Charlie, 263 information. The subject, my driver is attached. You can change this to drive while suspended, and then I'll need transportation in tow and a tow report number. Secure 30.
1: 263, 10-4.

0: Trooper Union is reckless driving, I-39 northbound, mile post 102. Driving I-39 northbound, mile post 102, 1620, dark blue sedan with heavy damage all over the vehicle. Dark blue sedan, heavy damage all over the vehicle. Make your own case 30. P.D. Rochelle, State Police, Troop 1 Sterling.
1: 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Police it has K-9 en route from Sterling.
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Expired F Frank S Sam 84155. Authority, Sheriff's Office, Winnebago County, State Police Troop on Sterling.

0: 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Hey, Adam G. George, 95980. Hey, Adam G. George, 95980.
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0: Area. Nobody's witnessed any incidents in the Red Oak area. I'm going to continue to stay in the park. I'll check a couple of other picnic areas before we clear.
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1: And correction, do you know the age of your subject?
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0: EMS is going to be transporting the individual to OSF in Ottawa.
2: Sterling 1-341, motorist assist.

Driven units, reckless driving on 80 East on mile post 29 and a quarter. Driven units, reckless driving on 80 East on mile post 29 and a quarter, 1711, gray small vehicle, F. Frank W. William, 83366. F. Frank W. William, 83366. Police, 3810 Landstrom Road, Rockford, Silver, 2002, Jaguar, four-door. Vehicle last seen passing milepost 31, make your own case 30, stay police, your punctures.

Westbound 57, 88 Westbound 57, clear black, Toyota RAV4, black Toyota RAV4, Massachusetts, AF, correction, 8, X X-ray, D David, 758, 8, X X-ray, D David, 758, out of Massachusetts.

159 Massachusetts, 8, that's X-ray, David 758, clear, black, 2023, Toyota RAV4.

0: Sterling, 166. I'm clearing off another traffic stop.
1: 145.
0: Traffic stop, 90 westbound at the 26 and a quarter. 90 westbound, 26 and a quarter. Blue Ford SUV, G George B-Boy, 96284. G George B-Boy, 96284.

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1: Sterling, 158, clear patrol.
0: 158, Pepper.

0: Sterling, 166, traffic stop.
1: 166, go ahead.
0: 66, traffic stop. 90 westbound at the 20. 90 westbound at the 20. To meet a black Toyota sedan, black Toyota sedan. F. Frank H. Henry, 68911. F. Frank H. Henry, 68911.

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True, when you're in a reckless driving NID westbound milepost 12. True, when you're in a reckless driving NID westbound milepost 12, 1741, white Audi, F Frank SAM 24217. F Frank SAM 24217, 1028, Shariah, Ellington Sims. Shariah, Ellington Sims, 4846, Snow Cap Runs, Loves Park. White, 2018 Audi Utility. Vehicle has seen taking the exit for milepost 12. 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

0: is landing, Marseilles, LaSalle County, at Unarfish, Secure 30.
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2: West 54, 3 quarter. Grayer Silver Hyundai Elantra. Grayer Silver Hyundai Elantra. 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Franco Paul, 346-358.

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1: Correction, 26. 88 westbound ramp to 26. 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Y Young 776741. Y Young 776741.

Motors assist I-80 eastbound miles 54 and a half. I-80 eastbound miles 54 and a half for a black Nissan Rogue that is out of gas. Ten four.

0: Charlie, it's David, I'm 351 Infinite, this division. You can clear me from the Rock Falls incident. It's been processed.
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